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0: A little geography lesson from They Might Be Giants right there. I'm Sam Sumter on WFUV. 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I was in for the interview, and they're just really great guys, very funny, very generous with their time. 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
1: Well, here's my final serenade. Here's a gun and here's a blade. Here's

0: 90.7 is where you are dialed in. I'm Sam Sumter, your WFUV DJ. It is June. 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

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The Revivalists up next on 90.7. They've got a new album called Get It Honest, dropping on July 24th, and I've got the opening track for you now. Of this one, the frontman David Shaw says that this song might hit a little bit different for everyone, and I love that. But for me, I'd say sometimes you're caught between two loves, one that's tearing you apart and one that you know is right. 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

0: I had to double check where the Decemberists were from, and it is Portland, Oregon. I was going to say, for some reason, just feels like a Pacific Northwest band to me. I'm Sam Sumter on WFUV. Still coming your way this hour. We're going to shake it out with Florence and the Machine. I got some Noah Kahan, Oasis, Champagne Supernova, my favorite Fontaine's DC song, and more. So keep hanging out here with me on FUV.
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Doors from Noah Kahan off the album The Great Divide that is out now. Also out now is his documentary, Noah Kahan Out of Body, that is now streaming on Netflix. It takes place when he's kind of at a crossroads following the success of Stick Season, this crazy amount of success and acclaim and sold out tours, and then returning to his Vermont roots and his friends and his family. That is out now. I'm Sam Sumter on WFUV. Let's indulge in some Oasis and pop the cork on a champagne supernova.

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0: Love the end of that one. Fontaine's DC with Starburster on 90.7. Had Maggie Rogers before that. And of course, Champagne Supernova, the epic 7.5 minutes Oasis song. Every DJ's best friend when you need to take a lap or get a snack or call your mom, take a bathroom break. You could probably do all of those things, actually, during that song. I'm Sam Sumter, in with you tonight on WFUV. More music coming your way in just a sec.
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0: And coming your way next, it's Brother Wallace. His album Electric Love is out now. You can catch him at Central Park Summer Stage, where he will be opening for the legendary Mavis Staples. That show is happening July 16th. From that new album, his label debut with ATO, it's You're the Man on FUV.

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Arcade Fire taking us to the suburbs tonight on WFUV, or maybe helping us escape them. Depends on your perspective. I'm Sam Sumter, in with you tonight. Talk a little bit about Noah Kahan earlier, new album, documentary out, and he's also announced the 2027 lineup is his four-night Out of the Blue festival, and this one is going to happen in Cancun from January 7th through the 10th, and pretty crazy lineup for this one. Del Water Gap, Buffalo Traffic Jam, Monrovia, Hayley Williams, The Head and the Heart, and two more artists who are on this next track together, Mountjoy and Gigi Perez. From those two, it's In the Middle on FUV.

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No Doubts, currently bringing the songs and maybe the Space Buns back to Las Vegas with their residency at the Sphere. And did the Space Buns ever really go anywhere? I don't know. I'm Sam Sumter, hanging out with you this evening on WFUV. Jack White for you next, who you can catch over in East Aurora in September at the Borderland Festival that is going down the 18th through the 20th. 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

0: That is Black Myself from Amethyst Kia, her 2021 album Wary and Strange. The segue of self-discovery from that record is Still and Bright, her more recent album, and you can catch videos of her performing songs from that one at the bitter end when she played a marquee show for us a few years back. 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I'm Sam Sumter, The Replacements, Casey Musgraves, and more coming your way next.
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1: Hey, Matt.
2: Yeah, Sam.
1: Hey, you talked to Mark lately?
2: I haven't really talked to him, but he looks pretty down.
1: He looks pretty down. Yeah, well, maybe we should cheer him up then.
2: What do you suppose we should do?
1: Well, does he like

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1: Wow, look at her.
0: I know.
1: Man, I've never seen Sharon look so bad before.
0: I did once before, but this is pretty bad.
1: Yeah, what do you think she got up to last night?

0: What a time to be alive. Steal My Sunshine from Len on WFUV. Sam Sumter in with you for a few more minutes. Have mentioned a few times this evening the panel that Elisa is moderating on making it as an indie artist in NYC tomorrow night as part of New York Music Month. But that's not all we've got going on. We've also got a show happening later this month, Radio City, WFUV's New York Slice Showcase with Bodega, Katzen, and Planta Industrial is happening June 23rd at Market Hotel, a really fantastic venue in Brooklyn. 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
0: All right, I've been Sam Sumter. Thank you so much, as always, for spending your evening with me on WFUV. The track I'm going to leave you with is a song by the band Infinity Song, that is a New York group, a New York slice discovery, and one of our favorites here at the station. The song is called Hurricane. Just let it sweep you away. Have a beautiful night, and I will catch you next time on WFUV.

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1: It's not like this in other countries, but the easiest way I could put it is because we see art as something that isn't a right, it's like a choice or a hobby, we don't honor it financially. 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
1: For more information about nonprofits bridging the digital divide, visit WFUV.org/strikeacord.

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Feeling fine on WFUV with REM at about 4 minutes after six on this Wednesday morning. It's going to be a beautiful day. 62 degrees already. We'll get to 82 by this afternoon with lots of sunshine. I'm Corny O'Connell. I'm going to get to music from Stone Temple Pilots, something arty from Regina Spektor. We'll do a question of the day. And right now, a sad new one from Beck on FUV.

0: Stone Temple Pilots and Interstate Love Song on WFUV. Coming up, we'll see if you will try to get lucky with Daft Punk. Courtney Barnett has a new one. Courtney O'Connell with you at 12 minutes after 6. And FUV is teaming up with the mayor's office for this year's music conference. And happening this evening at NYU Skirball Center, our own Alisa Ali is going to moderate a panel, Making It as an Indie Artist in NYC. 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

0: on WFUV, Beba Doobie and Real Man. 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

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That's a new one called Going Shopping, and we'll see if we can pick up something very angelic from Jeff Buckley in a bit. Right now, it's Concrete Blonde on WFUV.

0: the angelic voice of Jeff Buckley, interpreting Leonard Cohen's Hallelujah on WFUV at about 10 minutes before 7. We'll switch things up with the B-52s and Coldplay. Corny O'Connell here. 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

Coldplay and Clocks on WFUV. My clock says 7:04 on this Wednesday morning. It's going to be a lovely day. Yesterday we got to 75 degrees. Today we're expected to get to 82. Don't forget your sunglasses. Right now it's 63 in Central Park. Coming up, I'm going to get to music from a couple of twins. Now, I'm Corny, and you and I have been spending mornings together for quite some time now, and I'd like to ask you for a date. What do you say? Can you come up with a song that has a date in it? Like today's date, the 3rd of June. Put in a song request that includes a date of the year in the lyrics, and we'll see if we can get together later and listen to them together. 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

0: twin sisters Tegan and Sarah on WFUV. And coming up, an early one from Tori Amos, plus a new one from the trio Muna. 11 minutes after 7 on a Wednesday morning, Corny here. 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

Tori Amos. She does have a new album, but that goes back to her solo debut on WFUV. 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

0: Radiohead. I might be wrong. On WFUV, I might get to something from Mumford & Sons and Sarah McLachlan. Corny O'Connell here, 7:32 on the clock. I saw an article in the Times recently about the space under the Kosciuszko Bridge, and they have festivals there. They have music festivals and shows, and there's one coming up that the Bowery Presents is presenting, the CBGB Festival. That's going to be under the K Bridge in Brooklyn, Saturday, September 26th. 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

Mumford & Sons with their guest Chris Stapleton on WFUV. And coming up, we'll get to something from Fantagram. Sarah McLachlan's going to be at Forest Hill Stadium July 11th.

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0: on WFUV. It's Fantagram, When I'm Small, at about 12 minutes before 8 o'clock on this Wednesday morning. A lovely day in store with a high around 82 expected. Lots of sunshine. Corny here. We're going to get to Wilco and Lizzo. What do you get when you cross Wilco and Lizzo? I don't know. We'll find out. But we also have a question of the day going, asking you to come up with a date of the year in song lyrics. Put a request in for a song that has a date of the year in the lyrics at WFUV.org/question, or do it through the mobile app. It could be a song that has the 3rd of June, which is today's date, in the lyrics. And on this 3rd of June, let's check in for 90 seconds of news with Robin Shannon.
1: The NBA Finals begin tonight with the Knicks facing the Spurs in San Antonio, and there are a number of watch parties across New York City. The Knicks are in the finals for the first time since 1999. Tip-off is at 8:30. Buses on 34th Street in Manhattan move at about 5 miles per hour, wasting a lot of time for busy New Yorkers. So the city is moving forward with redesigning 34th Street. It'll include a dedicated busway. This means lanes can only be used for buses, emergency vehicles, and trucks. However, the Trump administration has ordered the city to stop the plan. They cited concerns that the busway won't safely accommodate larger vehicles. Newark Mayor Roz Baraka says curfew will be lifted outside the Delaney Hall Immigration Detention Center. The curfew was imposed after demonstrators clashed with police during protest over conditions there. But protests are expected to continue today. The NYPD is warning New Yorkers to stay out of the sewers. This follows multiple incidents in Queens and Brooklyn in which people were caught on camera climbing into underground tunnels. Officials are reminding the public that it's illegal to enter the sewers and that doing so poses extreme life-threatening dangers. The Tribeca Film Festival returns to Manhattan today. It kicks off with a premiere of a documentary about the band Earth, Wind & Fire, directed by Questlove. The Tribeca Film Festival runs until June 14th. 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
0: And here's a new one from Social Distortion.

on WFUV. Lizzo, baby, how you feeling? Feeling good as hell? It could be Nick's fever, or maybe it's the weather, because we've got lovely weather. 66 degrees, heading for a sunny 82 by this afternoon. Corny with you on this Wednesday. We're going to get to music from Arcade Fire. We'll get to something darker from Leonard Cohen. And right now, Gigi Perez singing with Mountjoy.

0: Arcade Fire, everything now. You can't have everything now. Where would you put it? As Stephen Wright would say, about 9 minutes after eight, Courtney here. I'm going to get to a newcomer to introduce you to. Now, FUV is teaming up with the mayor's office for this year's music conference. And tonight, our own Alisa Ali is going to be moderating a panel called Making It as an Indie Artist in NYC. That's at NYU Skirball Center. Alisa is going to be talking with local artists Anon Wilder, Cautious Clay, Margaret Glaspy, Lorraine. You can learn more at WFUV.org.
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If you are the healer, means I'm broken and lame. If thine is the glory, then mine must be the shame. You want it darker, we kill the flame. Magnified, sanctified be thy holy name. Vilified, crucified in the human frame. 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You want it darker.

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But it's written in the scriptures and it's not some idle claim. 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We kill the flame. 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You want it darker?

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You want it darker?

On WFUV, it's an 80s band from Germany, Alphaville, and Forever Young. Coming up, we'll get to an exclusive performance from the WFUV archives. And here is a new artist who does not yet have her debut out yet. It comes out next week. The artist is Kells.

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1: I was going to airdrop myself a song when I was in the studio, and it wasn't coming up. And then I looked, and I was like, oh, because the computer's not in my context. Then I saw everyone for 10 minutes on the phone, and I thought, I was sort of stunned because I'd finished writing the album. This always happens to me where I see something, like accidental poetry, and that's my front door. And I was like, oh, that's such a beautiful statement. And I just loved it. And I always want my titles to be somewhat esoteric because the music is so literal.
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0: 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It's Jack Antonoff of the band Bleachers performing solo a few weeks ago for WFUV, an audience of our members. All My Heroes from Jack Antonoff. 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Coming up, a new one from Modest Mouse. 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

On WFUV, it's the latest from Modest Mouse, Picking Dragon's Pockets. Coming up, something from Tears for Fears and a news update. But first, Spoon on FUV. We get high.

0: Tears for Fears on WFUV at 11 minutes before 9 o'clock. Things you can do without. Music is not one of them. I know that. Corny here. I'm going to get to something from churches and maybe a request for you on the WFUV question of the day as we're looking for song lyrics that include a date of the year. See what other folks have put in at WFUV.org/question or do that through the WFUV mobile app while we get 90 seconds of news sponsored by Greenwich Hospital.
1: The NBA Finals begin tonight with the Knicks facing the Spurs in San Antonio, and there are a number of watch parties across New York City. The Knicks are in the finals for the first time since 1999. Tip-off is at 8:30. Buses on 34th Street in Manhattan move at about 5 miles per hour, wasting a lot of time for busy New Yorkers. So the city is moving forward with redesigning 34th Street. It'll include a dedicated busway. This means lanes can only be used for buses, emergency vehicles, and trucks. However, the Trump administration has ordered the city to stop the plan. They cited concerns that the busway won't safely accommodate larger vehicles. Newark Mayor Roz Baraka says curfew will be lifted outside the Delaney Hall Immigration Detention Center. The curfew was imposed after demonstrators clashed with police during protests over conditions there. But protests are expected to continue today. The NYPD is warning New Yorkers to stay out of the sewers. This follows multiple incidents in Queens and Brooklyn in which people were caught on camera climbing into underground tunnels. Officials are reminding the public that it's illegal to enter the sewers and that doing so poses extreme life-threatening dangers. The Tribeca Film Festival returns to Manhattan today. It kicks off with a premiere of a documentary about the band Earth, Wind & Fire, directed by Questlove. The Tribeca Film Festival runs until June 14th. 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
0: Was that foreshadowing? 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

on WFUV, The Mother We Share from the Scottish band Churches at about 2 minutes after nine on this beautiful Wednesday, up to 70 degrees right now. It's going to be sunny and warm with a high around 82 this afternoon. I'm Courtney O'Connell. Question of the day coming up. First, a recent one from Noah Kahn.

0: Red Hot Chili Peppers and Breaking the Girl, coming out of the latest from Noah Kahan. Next, you get the WFUV question of the day. And FUV supports Sony Hall in New York City. 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
0: 12 minutes after 9, it's time for the WFUV question of the day. I'm Corny O'Connell. 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I see a bunch of listeners who have put in a request, including Kate from Huntington, Sasha, Kevin from Stanford, Lou, Greg in Upper Montclair, Dylan, Jim from Pleasantville, Helen from Queens, John traveling the world, Nancy D, Michael from Columbia, South Carolina, David in Indy, David from Illinois. They may be right across the border from each other. Sandra from Babylon, Greg from Beacon, Jean Marie in West Virginia, Dana in Wilton, Mary C., welcome to you, Amy H., Richard in Brooklyn, and Jeff B., among others, all picking a song that has today's date in the lyrics, the 3rd of June.

0: Earth, Wind, and Fire. Do you remember the 21st night of September? Yes, we asked for a set of songs that have a date of the year, like that one, and I've got more on Earth, Wind, and Fire in a moment. Before that, it was Van Morrison, I Wanna Rue You, starting off with a line about the 23rd of December. Then it was Morphine, it was March 4th, 1982, and we started the set with a song that mentions today's date, Bobby Gentry, the 3rd of June, in Ode to Billy Joe, all by request from a bunch of listeners, including Ed from Verona, David in Bentonville, Arkansas, Liam, Mike S., Jerry R., John from Hoboken, Hank from Maplewood, Suzanne in Oceanside, Emily in Soho, Dan in NYC, Chris in Cedar Grove, Tim from Brooklyn, Brian from Albany, Sam from New Haven, Dave from Poughkeepsie, Bill, Mike from the UP of Michigan, Norman, among others. I couldn't get to all the names. Sorry, corny here. But, you know, I played that last song especially because it meets the category, but also the Tribeca Film Festival, the 25th Tribeca Film Festival, kicks off tonight at the Beacon Theater with a screening of a documentary on Earth, Wind, and Fire that was made by Questlove of the Roots. So you can check that out tonight at the Beacon. And thanks to everyone for playing the question of the day. We do this every weekday morning. You can check it out on our website at wfuv.org/question or through the WFUV mobile app.
1: 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Colon is a contemporary artist recognized for developing structural color, using layers and laminated materials to create abstract, luminescent sculptures inspired by the natural world and informed by minimalism, light, and space, through June 28th. More info at brucemuseum.org. 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

On WFUV, that's a new one from Cigarettes After Sex, named for the candy Twizzler. Coming up, a new one, or actually a very old one from Suzanne Vega. Corny here, and FUV supports the Blue Note Jazz Festival this month at the Blue Note Jazz Club and venues across New York City, with performances by Arrested Development, Dirty Dozen Brass Band, Lettucey, and more. 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That's the Blue Note Jazz Festival.

0: There's Madonna from 40 years ago and Live to Tell on FUV. At 9 minutes before 10 o'clock, hang out for Alisa Ali. She'll be with you then. I'm Corny O'Connell, and FUV is partnering with the Hudson River Music Festival Sunday, June 21st, Croton Point Park in Croton, New York. 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

a Monty Pythonian song. Is that a thing? I just made it a thing. The Killers, looking on the bright side, even though things are not always that great. But it is great to be here on the radio playing The Killers for you. I am Elisa Lee, taking you to middle of nowhere now. 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

0: It sure does feel good to be coming home to the music of Leon Bridges. Am I right or am I right? 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I am Elise Ali. Hope you are doing well. Take you to Middle of Nowhere. Music from Kacey Musgraves. That's actually the title track off her new album. And she's going to be coming to New York City this summer. She'll play Madison Square Garden August 31st, September 1st, and the Barclays Center September 2nd. Coming up, we are going to get to music from The Man in Black. And I've got a new one from Kelsey Liu to play for you as well. Stick around for all of that and more. Right now, I, Elise Ali, will tell you that FUV is proud to partner with the Wellmont Theater in Montclair and welcome Switchfoot on Friday, October 2nd. Tickets at wellmonttheater.com or the Wellmont Ticket Box Office. 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

Going down to the waterline with Dire Straits on WFUV. And speaking of waterline, we got a little driftwood caught up in that mix as well from the great Scott's Travis. I am your friendly ghost in the machine, Elisa Lee. Hope you are doing well this wonderful Wednesday morning. I'm going to play you a new one from Kelsey Liu, who is back with a record called So Help Me God. And they say it was built slowly and intentionally across 7 years of transformation. This is the leadoff single from it, Running to Pain. It's new from Kelsey Liu on FUV.

No IOUs or debit cards, I need cash money. So back up, I need space now. I need you to slow down, it's not a race now. I can't really hear what you gotta say now.

0: You and WFUV, very good together. Along with Lake Street Dive, me, I'm Elisa Ali. Thank you so much for tuning in. We had a song from Chance the Rapper in there with Knox Fortune all night this morning, and a new one from Kelsey Liu called Running to Pain. We are going to offer up a heart-shaped box from Nirvana in just a bit. Stick around to hear that song right now. Hear this. 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

How about throwing that one on your gardening playlist? Oh, you don't have a gardening playlist? Well, start with that song and then work from there. Planting Tomatoes from Lucy Dacus on WFUV. I'm going to plant this one on you right now from Band of Horses.

0: 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Can I have a lick of your ice cream? No. Gross. Unless you are my son, absolutely not. I am Elise Alley. Thank you so much for tuning, and I don't want a lick of your ice cream either. How many licks does it take to get to the center of a Tootsie Roll Pop? There's no way to know. Coming up, we'll get to music from Placebo. Stick around to hear it right here. Right now, hear this. FUV welcomes John Oliver and Seth Meyers in residency at the Beacon Theater, Sunday, June 14th. 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
0: It's member-supported WFUV. I am Elisa Lee, here with a new song from an avant-garde band from Quebec called Engine de Poitrine. This is Sarniaise. Tell me what you think.

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The Pretenders, a band that has consistently been the talk of the town. I am Elise Alley. Thank you so much for tuning in to WFUV this wonderful Wednesday. I have been talking about getting tickets to see Beck because I love him so much. He's tops for me. And he's coming to town in the fall to play a couple of shows at Brooklyn Paramount. I will play you one of his new songs. It's Ride Lonesome, new from Beck on FUV.

0: Soul Asylum, singing about the B train, I believe, on Runaway Train, the worst train in the transit system, in my opinion. Every time I get on that train, I am delayed. And Beck in there as well. And you actually can take the B train to go see him play at Brooklyn Paramount, but I wouldn't suggest it. I would go with the 2, 3, 4, or 5. That's just like my opinion, man. And, you know, I have been riding these trains for a while, so I say you take it. Or, you know, walk. Depends on where you live. It's member-supported WFUV. Thank you so much for tuning in. We are going to get to a very cool cover of Sweet Jane in just a bit. Right now, though, let me tell you that WFUV is teaming up with the mayor's office for their upcoming music conference happening this evening at NYU's Skirball Center. I am actually going to be moderating a panel called Making It as an Indie Artist in NYC, and I'll be in conversation with some local artists like Anon Wilder, Cautious Clay, Margaret Glaspie, and Lorraine. And you can find all the details at WFUV.org. I hope you can join.
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2: You might have heard this before, maybe even this exact announcement. And it's worth noting because one day you or someone you know will be stuck with an old car, truck, or motorcycle. And when that happens, you'll know what to do. 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

Men at Work on the radio. Was that overkill? Yes, actually it was. And Cowboy Junkies doing a great version of Sweet Jane, which is Lou Reed, or was Lou Reed approved. Thank you so much for hanging with me, Elisa Lee. You turned me on. I'm a radio. From Joni Mitchell, coming up right after this new one from Buffalo Traffic Jam. It's Pictures of You.

0: Dawes on WFUV. With a lovely sentiment, may all your favorite bands stay together. Even if they want to break up. Too bad for them. You're working for me, man. No, I'm just kidding. I'm Alisa Ali. Thank you so much for tuning in. We heard Joni Mitchell in there with You Turn Me On, I'm a Radio, and played a new one from Buffalo Traffic Jam on the radio called Pictures of You. Coming up, we'll carry on with Jungle and Check the Rhyme with Tribe Called Quest, too. Stick around for all of that and more. Right now, I'll tell you that FUV is proud to support the Village of Great Neck and the annual music festival and street fair Saturday and Sunday, June 6th and 7th at the Village Green on Middle Neck and Beach Roads. 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More info at greatneckvillage.gov. 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

It's like a jungle sometimes. It does make me wonder how I keep from going under. I'm Elise Ali here on the radio. Thank you so much for tuning in. That was the London Collective Jungle with their song Carry On and Tribe Called Quest, checking the rhyme as they are wont to do. Listen, let me get to the point. Let's roll another joint and turn the radio loud and listen to Tom Petty. You don't know how it feels.

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0: Though the sky is no longer a hazy shade of winter, I still wanted to hear that song from the Bangles. And of course, it's a cover, I know. But I like their version. MMJ in there with their wordless chorus and Tom Petty too. Coming up, we're going to grab a hot New York slice. That's our local music feature. Right now, though, we'll check in with the newsroom and get a news update in 90 seconds here on member-supported WFUV.
1: The NBA Finals begin tonight, with the Knicks facing the Spurs in San Antonio. And there will be a number of watch parties across New York City. The Knicks are in the finals for the first time since 1999. Tip-off is at 8:30. The Trump administration is scrapping plans for a fund that could have paid out people in the January 6th riot. The $1.8 billion fund drew concern from both parties, including New York Senator Kirsten Gillibrand. As of yesterday, she said Democrats were prepared to kill the bill. Former Navy helicopter pilot Rebecca Bennett has won the Democratic primary in a competitive congressional district in Central Jersey. She'll face off against Republican and current Representative Tom Keene Jr. in the fall to represent New Jersey's District 7. The district spans from Staten Island to the border of Pennsylvania. If she wins, the Democrats will gain one more seat in the House. Republicans have a slight majority in the House right now. There's a carnival in Queens today. The event includes rides, games, and food. It'll be at Astoria Park until Sunday. For a deeper dive into the latest news, arts, and culture, check out the What's What podcast weekdays after 4 p.m. at WFUVnews.org. I'm Livia Regina, and that's your news in 90 seconds on FUV.
0: Elisa with you on the radio. Thank you so much for tuning in. Turns out Brian Fallon is back from the Gaslight Anthem, of course, and putting out new music. And I want to play you one that's not bad for New Jersey. 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

0: Sam Fender teaming up with Olivia Dean for that delightful song, Rain Me In, on WFUV. Me, I'm Elisa Ali. Thank you so much for tuning in. And later tonight, I am going to be going down to the Skirball Center at NYU to moderate a panel called Making It as an Indie Artist in NYC. I'll be in conversation with some local artists, and in fact, today's New York Slice featured artist is going to be on the panel. So please do come and join us for that panel tonight. You can find out all the details at WFUV.org. And by the way, of course, I know a little something about making it as an indie artist, or at least I try to help them make it through this feature, New York Slice, which we're about to get into. And New York Slice is sponsored by the Public Theater and NACCO, presenting Shakespeare's Henry VI, the two-part trilogy, begins June 9th.
1: It's coming to you fresh. New Yorkers do it best. You're biased till you try it, then you'll have to agree. The best slices in NYC.
0: Thank you very much, Run With The Maine, for that New York Slice jingle. Today's New York Slice featured artist is Anand Wilder, whom you might know as the Yesair co-founder, but he's been putting out solo records, and his latest solo album, his sophomore solo release, is called Psychic Lessons, and I want to play you a song from it right now. Here's Selkie Bride from Anand Wilder on WFUV.

0: A great new song from Anand Wilder called Selkie Bride. That's off his new album, Psychic Lessons, which is out now. And you can find out more about Anand Wilder on WFUV.org/NYSlice. There you can also find out about submitting your music to the feature. And we've got a link to him on WFUV's Instagram stories, so give him a follow. And I just added that song to WFUV's running playlist of New York Slices on Spotify, so you can listen again there and follow the playlist to keep up with all the best new music from New York and the tri-state area. And again, Anand is going to be sitting on the panel tonight that I'm hosting, that I'm moderating, called Making It as an Indie Artist in New York City. And that is going to be at the Skirball Center at NYU. And you can find out all the details and come join us. 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
1: 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Part 1 marks the coronation of Henry VI in infancy. Part 2 picks up 30 years later with the evolution of the War of the Roses. Begins June 9th. 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

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Don't cut it. I'll do what I want. Okay, Steve. Thanks so much for hanging with me, Alisa Ali. 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

0: That track is fire. In fact, it's called Pyro. From Kings of Leon, here on WFUV. Look sharp! Joe Jackson in that set with Fools in Love. Are there any other kind? And Brandi Carlile coming back strong with a new one called Life on the Run. We are going to get to new music from New York City's own The Strokes in just a bit. But right now, on a pause for the cause of letting you know that FUV and the Bowery Presents welcome the Milk Carton Kids with Paper Wings to Webster Hall on Wednesday, September 23rd. 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That's Milk Carton Kids with Paper Wings, September 23rd at Webster Hall. 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

The Strokes going shopping here on WFUV off the new album Reality Awaits. We also heard Norah Jones with a song that really feels like home, Sunrise. And we will play the ukulele now. Well, we'll let Vance Joy do that on this song, Riptide. It's FUV.

0: R.E.M. on FUV with Stand, a song that was used as the theme song to Chris Elliott's TV show Get a Life here on WFUV. Me, I'm Elise Ali, leaving Las Vegas from Sheryl Crow in there, and Vance Joy with a simple song to play on guitar or ukulele if you're looking to learn a new song and you just started. Try that one, Riptide from Vance Joy. It's delightful. Coming up, we're going to do a little bit of a switch up with Mike D of the Beastie Boys. What am I talking about? Well, I'm talking about new music from that Beastie Boy. Stick around to hear it. Right now, hear this. 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
0: 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I am Elise Ali, coming back with a new banger from Mike D of the Beastie Boys, who has new music. And apparently these sessions, these recording sessions, began with his sons, Davis and Skylar, and their band, Very Nice Person, and then expanded to include a variety of collaborators, and they came up with a bunch of new songs, and this is one of them. We'll play it for you now. Switch Up from Mike D on FUV.

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put a little gas in the tank with the Haim sisters here on FUV. How about a reggaeton version of Gasoline called Gasolina, but like the Haim version? Just throwing it out there for anybody who wants to do remixes. I am Alisa Ali. Now for something completely different, it's Sturgill Simpson, who is now putting out music under the moniker Johnny Blue Skies. Here's a song he put out with his band The Dark Clouds. It's called Situation, and we'll hear it now on member-supported WFU.

0: on WFUV with their song 2, Woohoo. And I yelled woohoo when I was asked to the ball. I actually got asked by the mayor's office to moderate a panel at their music conference, which is actually happening today at NYU's Skirball Center. I will be moderating a panel called Making It as an Indie Artist in NYC, and I get to be in conversation with a bunch of great local artists like Anand Wilder, Cautious Clay, Margaret Glaspie, and Lorraine. And I hope that you can join me. The panel that I'm hosting is going to be starting at 5:20 p.m. So if you're around, please come join, and you can find out all the details at WFUV.org.
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Gary Jules with an incredibly creepy version of the Tears for Fears song Mad World here on member-supported WFUV, and Phoebe Bridgers in there as well with I Know the End. And Phoebe Bridgers is actually going to be playing a pop-up show at Madison Square Garden tomorrow. It's a pretty cool little thing she did. On Monday, she announced that she was going to be doing this special show and that you could put your name into a lottery to win $1 tickets. And then on Tuesday, she notified people who won the lottery, and then she's going to be doing the show on Thursday. Pretty cool. So if you got tickets to Phoebe Bridgers, then congratulations. If you didn't, I think you can still put your name on like the waiting list for it. So find out more about that on the internet where everything is. Let's get to new music now from Charlie XCX. This is SS26, and I'll play it for you now here on 90.7 FM.

0: The wild and funky diva Bette Davis on WFUV with They Say I'm Different. And she was. I am Elisa Ali. Thank you so much for tuning in. We heard Father John Misty saying goodbye to his cat, Mr. Blue, in that set. And Charlie XCX coming back strong with a new track called SS26. Coming up, we are going to enjoy The First Light, a new song from Lana Del Rey. Right now, though, let me tell you that FUV is proud to partner with The Bowery Presents at Patch Hog Theater for the Performing Arts. Wednesday, June 10th, it's Kiefer Sutherland's Love Will Bring You Home Tour. 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

New music from Lana Del Rey on WFUV, that song First Light. I am Elisa Ellie. Thank you so much for tuning in this Wednesday afternoon. I want to play you a brand new song from Cautious Clay.

Hey, now, who, by the way, is going to be with me tonight in conversation at the NYU Skirball Center for the panel Making It as an Indie Artist in NYC. 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But Cautious has a new album coming out in July, and this is from it. It's called Green Screen 1 PM, and I'll play it for you now on FUV.

0: Alisa Ali coming at you with those block rockin' beats of Chemical Brothers. Thanks so much for hanging with me, Alisa Ali, this fine Wednesday afternoon. Coming up, we are going to get to new music from Maya Hawk. Stick around to hear it. Right now, hear this. 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
0: Hey, thanks so much for hanging with me, Alisa Ali, this Wednesday, June 3rd. I got a couple more songs to play for you, and then I'm going to skedaddle. You stick around, though, because Dennis is up next at 2 p.m. And hey, if you're not doing anything later, come join me tonight at NYU's Skirball Center. I'm hosting a panel called Making It as an Indie Artist in NYC. 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

Gin Blossoms going on tour with Blues Traveler, Spin Doctors. They'll be at Mohegan Sun and Asbury Stone Pony, and also Summer Stage, all of that coming in July and August. Well, here we are. Nick's front of mind, but that's a whole other story. It's Dedis Elsis, Biba Doobie.

0: The Cure. Love Cats and The Cure on WFUV. Be by Doobie before that. All I Did Was Dream of You. There Are Thieves in the Temple with Prince coming up.
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The song 1901 from an album released in 2009, Wolfgang Amadeus Phoenix. And Phoenix, the French band celebrating a time in France prior to the First World War where everything seemed to be peaceful, prosperous, and flourishing. Paris 1901 with Phoenix, Prince before that, Thieves in the Temple, Lola Young, new music from down here.

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1: It's not like this in other countries, but the easiest way I could put it is because we see art as something that isn't a right, it's like a choice or a hobby, we don't honor it financially. 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The band often does. 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

0: Jack Antonoff, recorded live for WFUV at the theater known as Racket. 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

Gigi Perez joining in with Mount Joy, the latest in the middle. You too, before that, back to the Joshua Tree and Where the Streets Have No Name. 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

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'Cause everybody hates a tourist, especially one who thinks it's all such a laugh.

0: Oh, yeah. I want to live with common people like you, from the album called Different Class. That is Pulp here at WFUV. We heard from Japanese Breakfast. 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
0: New Rolling Stones single, the album forthcoming, Foreign Tongues. It's called In the Stars. It's new, but it has that Stones sound and maybe a Stones riff from the past. Take a listen. Here are the Rolling Stones in the Stars.

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those are the Indigo Girls. They have a whole bunch of shows in our area. Coming up on Saturday, they'll be in New Brunswick at the State Theater. And then they're going to be in Red Bank on the 10th at the Count Basie Center. And then they're going to be in Portchester at the Capitol. And that is on June 13th. So lots of opportunities locally to see them. Indigo Girls on WFUV for this Wednesday afternoon. Modest Mouse has new music.

0: Here is only one Iggy Pop. And he's a real wild child. Wild one. The album was called Blah Blah Blah. It goes back to 1986. And Modest Mouse, their new one, the track Picking Dragon's Pockets from An Eraser and a Maze. 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

I Want You. Waxahachie, Can't Do Much, Omar Apollo before that, and Evergreen. Here's new music from The Revivalists called Heartstop.

0: stand for myself. That would be Yola, Stand for Myself. 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

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The Cranberries.

0: Meet me in the woods. 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
1: 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Part 2 picks up 30 years later with the evolution of the War of the Roses. 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

Some Might Say. That's Oasis. Replacements before that and Can't Hardly Wait. If you have been waiting for the new one from Goose, the wait is over. Here it is. This is new from Goose, Good to Be.

0: 1979 for the Patti Smith cover of the Byrds song, So You Want to Be a Rock and Roll Star. Tom Petty would record it too, and it would show up on his live album. And actually, I found out recently, the earliest versions of that song, not too long after it was released in 1967, the group, do you remember Snoopy and the Red Baron? The group was called the Royal Guardsmen. They had a cover of it, as did the English band The Move. So You Want to Be a Rock and Roll Star? Hasn't changed all that much, just different medium. And of course, there was no online component to it all. Patti Smith, and before it, we heard Citizen Cope and Goose. Pearl Jam coming up.
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That's Beck and Ride Lonesome. Here at WFUV, we heard Pearl Jam, an elderly woman behind the counter. Here's Matthew Sweet.

0: from Garbage, Stupid Girl. Matthew Sweet did I've Been Waiting. We're going to check in, find out what's going on with the news in 90 seconds, brought to you by Greenwich Hospital.
1: The NBA Finals begin tonight, with the Knicks facing the Spurs in San Antonio. And New Yorkers can once again watch the game outside Madison Square Garden. A ban on watch parties outside the arena last week was reversed, just in time for Game 1 of the Finals. Tip-off is at 8:30. East Williamsburg is the latest recipient of funding from New York State to build affordable housing. Governor Kathy Hochul announced that the neighborhood would receive $20 million from the state to build affordable housing, support local businesses, and improve public spaces. The World Cup begins next week. To celebrate, New York is providing $6 million to increase youth access to soccer. Governor Hochul says it's so kids can learn about teamwork.
2: And that, is, to me, is the story of soccer, that it teaches so many young people why I believe in it. And that's why I believe that every child from Brooklyn to Buffalo should have the same opportunity to experience the joy and camaraderie of youth soccer.
1: Hochul says the fund will go towards building soccer fields in disadvantaged communities and covering equipment fees. Weezer's 20th album is on its way. The band announced their self-titled Gold album out August 21st. They've also released a new single featuring North Carolina's Wednesday called We Might As Well Be Strangers. For a deeper dive into the latest news, arts, and culture, check out the What's What podcast weekdays after 4 p.m. at WFUVnews.org. I'm Livia Regina, and that's your news in 90 seconds on FUV.
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1994 with Soundgarden, Fell on Black Days. Here at WFUV, Lucy Dacus, her new one, a little more upbeat, not that much though. Here's Planting Tomatoes.

0: Great song from Crowded House out of New Zealand in the early 90s. Now, I actually once had the opportunity to talk to the writers and performers of that song, the brothers Neil and Tim Finn, and try to get a better understanding of exactly what they meant about Weather With You. I can't really repeat it verbatim, but I'll read you this quote that Neil Finn had in a musician magazine not that long ago. He said, "Ultimately, the theme of the song is, of course, that you are creating your own weather. You are making your own environment always." Does that clarify it at all? No. On WFUV, coming up, it's Always with some plimsoll punks.
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Here's Courtney Barnett.

0: Just one of so many hits that John Fogerty and Creedence had in that short window in the late 60s and early 70s. And John will receive, in just over a week or so, the Johnny Mercer Award at the Songwriters Hall of Fame. It's the top honor, and it'll be coming up June 11th here in New York City. So from Creedence, it was Hey Tonight. We heard Manchester Orchestra and The Way. Courtney Barnett began with One Thing at a Time. Here at WFUV, we welcome North to Shore, New Jersey's statewide arts and music festival at various venues, June 13th through the 28th. Sunday, June 21st, it's comic Mark Maron at NJPAC, Kurt Vile and the Violators at the Stone Pony. 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

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From Sweden, some electronica with the group Little Dragon.

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1: It's WFUV New York. 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

0: Fleetwood Mac, the Mirage album in the early 80s, and Gypsy. Little Dragon before that, Ritual Union. Stay tuned for Sam Sumter. She'll be along next. Let's you and I meet up again tomorrow in the afternoon. And right now, take a look at the news in 90 seconds.
1: The NBA Finals begin tonight, with the Knicks facing the Spurs in San Antonio. And New Yorkers can once again watch the game outside Madison Square Garden. A ban on watch parties outside the arena last week was reversed, just in time for Game 1 of the Finals. Tip-off is at 8:30. East Williamsburg is the latest recipient of funding from New York State to build affordable housing. Governor Kathy Hochul announced that the neighborhood would receive $20 million from the state to build affordable housing, support local businesses, and improve public spaces. The World Cup begins next week. To celebrate, New York is providing $6 million to increase youth access to soccer. Governor Hochul says it's so kids can learn about teamwork.
2: And that, is, to me, is the story of soccer, that it teaches so many young people why I believe in it. And that's why I believe that every child from Brooklyn to Buffalo should have the same opportunity to experience the joy and camaraderie of youth soccer.
1: Hochul says the fund will go towards building soccer fields in disadvantaged communities and covering equipment fees. Weezer's 20th album is on its way. The band announced their self-titled Gold album out August 21st. They've also released a new single featuring North Carolina's Wednesday called We Might As Well Be Strangers. For a deeper dive into the latest news, arts, and culture, check out the What's What podcast weekdays after 4 p.m. at WFUVnews.org. I'm Livia Regina, and that's your news in 90 seconds on FUV.
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I'm Sam Sumter, back on the radio with you tonight. And what a time to be alive in New York. We've got the NBA Finals. We have got New York Music Month. Brick Celebrate Brooklyn is kicking off. Forest Hills is beginning their summer season. We've got the Tribeca Film Festival. You are going to have to clone yourself or else just embrace the FOMO. FOMO is the feeling of living in New York City in the summer. Let's kick things off for the next few hours of music with some Noah Kahan from the new album, The Great Divide. It's Doors on FUV.

0: Breathe Me on FUV. Sam Sumter in with you tonight on 90.7. As I travel, and I mentioned being from New York, and especially that I work in music, the thing that people tend to want to ask is what I think about Geese, to which I say that they can catch them live at Forest Hills Stadium when FUV and Live Nation welcome Geese to Forest Hills Stadium Friday and Saturday, October 2nd and 3rd. 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That is New York's own. 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

reluctantly crouched at the starting line. Engines pumping and thumping in time. The green light flashes, the flags go up, churning and burning.

a slice of cake for you this evening on WFUV. I'm Sam Sumter, going the distance and going for speed with you on 90.7 tonight. I've got Suki Waterhouse on the deck, on decks for you next. Her album Loveland is out on July 10th. This is a 14-track record. And for it, she cites PJ Harvey, The Replacements, and The Stone Roses as sonic inspiration. On the theme front, she says, on one end, there's kind of this recklessness and abandon, a feeling she always wants to chase. While on the other, there's part of her that's really missing and yearning for the intimate, cozy moments in her life. This is a track from that upcoming album. It's Back in Love on FUV.

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You can catch them on the beach at See Here Now Festival in Asbury Park on September 20th. Before that, Built to Spill with Carrie the Zero, a song that is on my personal breakup playlist and also running playlist. So a weird mix of emotions and activities happening there. I'm Sam Sumter, tonight in with you on WFUV. Grimes has an album dropping at some point this year. Don't think we have a release date for that one quite yet. It's called Psy Opera. So in the meantime, let's revisit some vintage Grimes from the 2012 album Visions. It's Genesis on FUV.

0: 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Hope you're feeling good, feeling great out there, however you're spending your Wednesday night. I'm Sam Sumter, and FUV supports theater within and welcomes the songs of Bob Dylan and Paul Simon, an 85th birthday celebration on Saturday, June 20th at Symphony Space, with performances by Joan Osborne, Larry Campbell and Teresa Williams, Willie Nile, and many more. 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That is the songs of Bob Dylan and Paul Simon, an 85th birthday celebration on Saturday, June 20th at Symphony Space with media partner FUV.
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2: 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Be sure to follow the show to stay up to date on all the latest episodes and, of course, to find your next favorite artist. 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
0: Now I'd say it's about time for a little love song from B.B. Stockwell. This is a song that will allow you to indulge your inner romantic, or maybe loosen up your inner cynic. She says that this song is about finding someone who makes love feel easy and where you can fully be yourself. It's the hope that good, real love is out there for all of us. The song is When You Know, and you're hearing it on FUV.

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Sam Sumter, and with you tonight on WFUV in NYC, hanging out here in the concrete jungle, and just gonna take a second to really double down on the jungle bit. I have a track by the title of Jungle from Tash Sultana coming your way in a sec, but first, the band Jungle, they have their album Sunshine dropping in August. They'll be bringing the sunshine to Barclays Center the next month. The track is Carry On 90.7.

0: Tash Sultana on FUV. The track was Jungle. And again, before that, the band Jungle with Carry On. This is 90.7 WFUV. I'm Sam Sumter. 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And the good news is you have a chance to catch her live pretty soon. 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

some Veruca Salt action on WFUV. Jack White, a man of many mediums, released a book in October featuring collected lyrics and selected writing, some poetry action, and now has entered the visual realm with his debut art exhibition, These Thoughts May Disappear, featuring works he's completed over the last 30 years. That is on display at Damien Hirst's Newport Street Art Gallery in London. It is running until September 13th, and admission is free if you find yourself across the pond. It has not been met with overwhelmingly positive reviews, but you know, everyone's a critic, and it seems like he kind of expected that. He says that when you're known, you know, for one thing first in the mainstream, it's kind of a curse because everyone wants you to stay in that lane. And he was hesitating to do this, to put himself out there, but he finally relented and did it. And I, for one, support the vulnerability. It is a brave thing to share art. In the meantime, a medium that we know he's mastered. It's Jack White with G.O.D. and the Broken Ribs.

0: song that first put group love on the map. It's Colors on FUV. Man, love that band, love that song. I'm Sam Sumter. And with you tonight, Black Keys coming your way, as well as some Lana Del Rey, Cold War Kids, and more. Don't touch that dial.
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0: And now for Chicago artist Andrew Saw, his album American Rough is dropping on June 26th. You can catch his music and his mustache, which is pretty incredible, live at Union Pool when he hits Brooklyn on June 16th. 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